bust that crap, I've know it all. 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Be your own life, I set me free. Mind your business and live my business. You know everything, Papa know it all. Very little knowledge is dangerous. Stop for me, stop.

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1: 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Just when you think you find it.

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Putting on the Ritz.

0: Cause I gotta have faith. Ooh, I gotta have faith. Because I gotta have faith, faith, faith. I gotta have faith, faith, faith.
1: 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Радио Мегаполис.